Martin. Oh, good luck. All right, let's do this. All right. Hey! Can't hear you, the band's too loud. Keep it up. Lovely. Right. Now, if you do us this favor, all you people down here, don't do a thing. Nothing. You clap your hands up, help them out. Like just the balcony to sing along with us, if you would. Sing on and on and on after. Here we go, we'll try. On and on and on. Just you. Okay. Think you can do better than that, eh? I reckon. Your turn. On and on and on. Well, I must give you the benefit of the doubt because you weren't prepared and they knew what to do. So it's your turn. Here we go. Come on. Pelt down on them. All right. On and on and on. Much better. Again. On and on and on. Your go. Big one. Show them up. On and on and on.

The sound that you're listening to is from my guitar that's named Lucille. I'm very crazy about Lucille. Lucille took me from the plantation. Oh, and you might say, brought me fame. I don't think I could just talk enough about Lucille. Sometime when I'm blue, seems like Lucille try to help me call my name.

But somehow or other, when I went in the army, I picked up on Lucille, start singing the blues. Well, now when I'm paying my dues, maybe you don't know what I mean when I say paying dues. I mean when things are bad with me, I can always, you know, depend on Lucille. Sort of hard to talk to you myself. I guess I'll let Lucille say a few words and then

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Well, not maybe, I am lonely. I pick up Lucille, and it bring out those funny sounds that sound good to me, you know. Sometimes I get to a place where I can't even say nothing. Look out. Sometimes I think it's crying.

0: 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What's that song about? Is it about your wife?
1: It's about my wife, but it was written for Dirty Dancing. It's a song about a man in love with a woman he can never have, and the sadness that that brings to him.
0: Okay, well, the stage is yours. Go and do your thing. Thank you.